0: coffee, big at TS, and you were just my pass.
1: And if you hear this song, then go on at your back. Go on at your knees, baby, shake it to the max. For the DJ, please turn up the bass to the max. Please just rewind, let me shake it to the max.

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1: 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This is how I roll, animal print pants out control.

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1: Let's get the party started. See you at the bar, you was hardly talking. That's when I knew that your heart was scarring. Friends to lovers need a part to star in. Like, wait, babe, let me.

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1: 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We love music.

0: Come on, y'all, let's do this. Hey! It's new music. New for you. The Voice.
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1: Let's get the party started. See you at the bar, you was hardly talking. That's when I knew that your heart was starting.

0: 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We love music.
1: 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See you at the bar, you was hardly talking. That's when I knew that your heart was scarring. Friends to lovers need a part to star in. Like, wait, babe, let me ask your pardon. 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
1: 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That's when I knew that your heart was scarring. 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

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Rolling anxiety in three.